Hello, hello, this is Greek Music Express, brought to you by the Voice of Greece. Our Magellan train is driven by our sound engineer, Alexandros Kasselakis, and by myself, Hercules Kanemu. Throughout the week that begins today, we are turning our attention to the very special Greek summer and its most immediate and natural soundtrack, good old Greek pop. Welcome aboard Greek Music Express, Earth Nation, Greek Summer Pop Hits, Part 1.

Nikos Bellaviles is an intellectual that I follow and appreciate for the rigor of his thought. In his 2017 article titled The Myth of the Greek Summer, he writes, "The discovery of the Greek summer, synonymous with a rediscovery after the age of the travelers and of the Enlightenment of the islands of the archipelago, is an issue of the 1970s and 80s. However, there is no denial of its origins in the interwar years or even earlier. The romantic travelers of the 18th and 19th century in Greece were almost always concerned with the sea and the antiquities, but the intellectuals of the 30s, poets, writers, artists, were also in search of the landscapes and the human images of the islands. They painted pictures of and hymned the whiteness, purity, simplicity, and the folk wisdom of the world of the Greek archipelago. We started this journey with 2002 GR and You Said That You Love Me. Next, Paschalis and Zina are the amazing ones."

Greece was slow to enter upon the post-war era. After the end of the Second World War, a bloody civil war developed until 1949, to be followed by a long period of political instability and a dictatorial regime. Greece entered the period of political normality only in 1974, 3 decades after the end of the war. Greece, for 3 decades, was a country with a particularly high level of emigration. At the same time, the period after the 50s was marked by the intensive urbanization of a few urban centers at the expense of the countryside, the migration of the agrarian populations to the cities, and economic migration to Europe, North America, and Australia. A direct result of this lasting development was the gradual decline of the island communities. The Aegean and Ionian, in their process of desertion, had begun to emerge as an image of a complex of islands untouched by the impacts of modern life.

Professor Belevilles writes in Mediterranean Journal of Mediterranean Geography, the blossoming of the literature of the Greek summer spread and was rewarded with two successive international distinctions, the Nobel Prize for Literature, awarded to two poets of the Aegean, an early one to George Seferis and a later one to Odysseas Elitis. Subsequently, the poetry of the islands and of the summer was turned into a vernacular cultural commodity by means of music when it was taken over by the composer Mikis Theodorakis. In setting to music Elitis and Seferis, Mikis disseminated their art throughout the world. In the world of cinema, a parallel with the literature and the trend in music emerged. The Aegean, the port of Piraeus, and the island ports, antiquities, little tavernas, local Retsina wine, ouzo, and bouzouki made their appearance on stage, making their imprint on films by young directors such as Michalis Kakogiannis, Gilles Dassin, or Nikos Koundouros.

Just a few kilometers from Zorbas Beach in Crete, what was perhaps the first and the most famous of the camps for nudist hippies was set up, the large sandy beach at Matale, with its caves. In spite of the profound conservatism of the dictatorial regime, the leaders of the junta realized that what was going on at Matale served as a pole of attraction for young tourists from all over the world. Thus, they allowed it to develop into one of the best-known alternative destinations of that period. The tourist with the backpack had arrived on the beaches of the Aegean. It was the beginning of the newborn love of European and American young people for the Greek summer of freedom and anti-conformism. Next, a hit by pop legend Paulina.

The Myth of Greek Summer is a 2017 article that we shall be returning to this week in our quest to shed light on the Greek summer as a sociological phenomenon. Government policy in the tourist sector was marked by a series of projects which had to do mainly with the development of tourist infrastructures and the showcasing of archaeological sites, centered at first on the Attica-Delphi-Epidavrus triangle. This policy soon extended to model tourist projects on the islands. There were hotels, organized beaches, marinas, national highways to the archaeological sites, and works to highlight them. At the same time, as large tourist facilities were being built in Spain and the south of France, on the Greek coasts, on the basis of a state program, a series of modernistic hotels was constructed by the newly constituted National Tourism Organization. Among the most successful examples were the chain of the Xenia hotels.

Scholar Nikos Belaviles concludes, from that point on, alongside the main poles of attraction for tourists, Athens and the archaeological sites on its periphery, the gradual discovery of the Aegean beyond Attica began. Hitherto unknown islands in the Cyclades complex and the mainland, wooded shores and beaches of Chalkidiki Peninsula or Pelion Mountain took their place alongside the old familiar resorts of the select Corfu and Rhodes. Tourist development started out with inconceivably small magnitudes of a few thousand tourists each year, which rose by geometrical progression year after year. 70,000 arrivals of tourists in 1950, 520,000 in 1960. In 1965, the figure reached 1 million. The great explosion in the number of arrivals and the takeoff of the figures took place after 1970, and mainly on the return of democracy and the lifting of an informal embargo imposed on Greece by Europe because of the country's authoritarian regime.

Καθημερινή newspaper observes the signs are there everywhere. Athens is full of foreign tourists. Some of Greece's most popular destinations are already packed with foreigners. Others are getting their news bulletins celebrate another triumphant season. But there is something much more complicated lurking behind the scenes. Surely you have heard people talking about how steep the prices are this year for ferry boats, hotels, and rooms to let. According to a recent study, almost half of Greeks cannot afford a one-week holiday this summer. Of those who will be going on holiday, around half will be staying with friends or going to their own summer homes. It's an evident trend. The Greek tourism product is increasingly aimed at foreign travellers. The notion of the Greek summer, of a long holiday at a beautiful location, is gradually becoming the stuff of an elusive dream for most.

How did this happen? Theodoris Georgakopoulos wonders. How did the Greek summer suddenly become a product aimed exclusively at foreign travelers, too expensive for the locals? The bulk of the increase in foreign arrivals in the past decade is due precisely to the fact that the number of people traveling to foreign countries rose sharply and fast. It's an explosion that has led to all the different problems we have been seeing around us these past few years. Neighborhoods once inhabited by locals being taken over by Airbnbs, skyrocketing rental rates pushing out the locals, erosion of the character of popular destinations, a declining quality of life for the remaining residents, even worse, places that are not designed to host large numbers of visitors are simultaneously seeing their infrastructure buckle. Next, Vicky Haritu and the Cyclades.

Η καθημερινή.com reads as follows. We have also gone to the next level as locals across Greece try to take advantage of every last square meter to sleep or feed as many visitors as possible. They become impervious to the laws and the environment, and they appear oblivious to how much worse the experience they are offering their visitors becomes, but also how inevitable the collapse of the brand the destination is offering becomes. The approach of tourism growth as a means to make lots of money fast may be expected in a business environment where everything is seen opportunistically and myopically, but it is, nevertheless, a tragedy that is unfolding before our eyes and told in articles and stories and TikTok videos by disappointed influencers. And herein lies the problem. If we lose the Greek summer, what's left? What are we?

Analyst Yorgakopoulos concludes, foreign visitors want to come here to experience the Greek summer, as we did up until a few years ago. It is not about mimicry or marketing, it is simply that is a great way to spend a holiday. But for us, this type of holiday is not just a habit or a custom. The Greek summer is a part of our identity. Like Horiatiki salad, like complaining about the referee, and like parking illegally just for a minute, lazing on the beach, swimming in the sea, eating at a taverna, taking an afternoon stroll in a pretty seaside town, eating ice cream at the harbor. These are the things that comprise an experience many people dream of, but is so much more for us. Beyond the occasional athletic triumph, there aren't many experiences that we share as a community. But we have our summer holidays. That this is an experience that is becoming more and more out of reach for more and more Greek men and women is something that will inevitably have consequences. It is, in fact, a collective trauma.

Well, with I Have One Heart with Constantina, I'm afraid that part one of our week-long tribute to the Greek summer and to Greek summer pop hits has come to an end. Today we enjoyed pop anthems by the likes of Paulina, Sofia Vosou and Eleni Dimou. Now it's time to tell you goodbye with Nikos Karvelas and Muri Face. From our sound engineer, Alexandros Kasselakis, and from myself, Heracles Kanamou, peace and love, and keep believing in the miracle of Greek music.

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2: Hello from Athens. Here is the latest news in English from Hellenic news broadcaster ERT and the Voice of Greece. Good morning, good afternoon or good evening in whichever part of the world you're in. I'm Katerina Badzaki, Christos Rouklakis on sound. From Greece to the world, here are today's top stories. Turkish President Recep Tayyip Erdogan has instructed officials to resume discussions on reopening the historic Halki Seminary near Istanbul, following renewed international pressure and discussions with US President Donald Trump. The Ecumenical Patriarchate says the issue has entered a new phase, though no timetable has yet been announced. In neighbouring Albania, tens of thousands protested against the planned luxury resort development on the Adriatic coast linked to Ivanka Trump and Jared Kushner. Demonstrators argue the project threatens a sensitive environmental area and local

0: The municipality of Thera in Santorini has filed a formal complaint over alleged illegal construction works along the protected coastline of Vlichada, citing environmental and coastal protection concerns. A major investment push is underway at the port of Elefsina, where projects worth up to 1 billion euros are planned. However, progress is complicated by the presence of 34 shipwrecks that remain on the seabed. Four people drowned in different parts of Greece during the past 24 hours, while a fifth body was recovered in the port of Piraeus. Authorities are once again urging caution at beaches, particularly for older swimmers. Police arrested three teenagers after a violent attack at a facility for unaccompanied minors in the Peloponnese. Two youths and a staff member were injured. On Crete, authorities located the body of a woman missing for 3 weeks. A man who had rented her property has been arrested and is being investigated in connection with the case. Police also solved an armed robbery involving jewellery worth approximately 100,000 euros in Kifisia. Investigators say the crime was allegedly organised by a relative of the elderly victim. Meanwhile, two people were arrested in Crete after celebratory gunfire at a social gathering. Police seized firearms and ammunition during searches. And wildlife experts are reminding the public that young seagulls, commonly found on city streets at this time of year, usually do not require rescue and should, when uninjured, be returned to rooftops or coastal areas where their parents can locate them. On to culture news now. The Stavros Niarchos Foundation Nostos 2026 continues through June the 28th with its largest program ever, bringing together more than 200 participants from 30 countries, including John Cleese, Willem Dafoe, Mark Matsoa and Jean-Michel Jarre. And looking ahead, Nine Water Lilies from the Dead Shore, a new musical and visual production by Konstantinos Vita, will be presented on July the 10th and 11th at the Little Theatre of Ancient Epidaurus as part of the Athens Epidaurus Festival. On to sports news now. Greek tennis player Stefanos Akilaridis begins his Wimbledon qualifying campaign today against Yu Hsu of Chinese Taipei. And in volleyball, Greece defeated Luxembourg 3-0 to finish the European League phase with an impressive 5-1 record and remains in contention for qualification to the 2028 European Championships final. Last but not least, the weather forecast. The powerful heat wave is expected to affect Western and Central Europe over the coming days, pushing temperatures well above seasonal averages. In Greece, warm and sunny conditions will continue, with temperatures remaining high across most regions and locally exceeding 35 degrees Celsius inland. And that's all from us for now from the Voice of Greece, together with the Athens News Agency. But there will be a new edition of Earth's Voice of Greece news later. You will heard, but that is 6 p.m. Greek local time. I'll be here with you with the latest updates. I'm Katerina Badzaki, Christos Vouyouklakis on sound. Thank you for listening first, and stay safe. Stay tuned for more updates, and stay curious.
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1: Hello from Athens. Here is the latest news in English from Hellenic news broadcaster ERT and the Voice of Greece. Good morning, good afternoon, or good evening in whichever part of the world you're in. I'm Katerina Badzaki, Christos Vouglakis on sound. From Greece to the world, here are today's top stories. Belgian authorities have reportedly issued a European arrest warrant for former European Commissioner and current Greek MP Dimitris Avramopoulos, a member of the ruling New Democracy Party, as part of the ongoing investigation into the Qatar Gate corruption scandal. According to reports, Avramopoulos faces allegations of participation in a criminal organization with investigators examining a financial benefit estimated at approximately 73,000 euros. Sources say Belgian authorities summoned the former commissioner to testify about a year ago, but he did not appear. His failure to attend is reportedly among the factors that led to the issuance of the arrest warrant. In other news now, Turkish President Recep Tayyip Erdogan has instructed officials to resume discussions on reopening the historic Halki Seminary near Istanbul following renewed international pressure and discussions with US President Donald Trump. The Ecumenical Patriarchate says the issue has entered a new phase, though no timetable has yet been announced. In neighbouring Albania, tens of thousands protested against the planned luxury resort development on the Adriatic coast linked to Ivanka Trump and Jared Kushner. Demonstrators argue the project threatens a sensitive environmental area and local property rights.

0: The services that manage the debts of thousands of borrowers of the Katseli law are in a holding pattern. This comes after plenary of the Supreme Court ruled that the interest in the protection arrangements for the main residents must be calculated on the monthly installment and not on the total owed amount owed. The services invoke the uncertainty that, as they claim, results from that decision. The uncertainty that they cite concerns the time of interest calculation, that is, whether it will be interest the interest be calculated only for the month that elapses until the payment of each installment, or whether that amount it will apply for the entire duration of the arrangement. The firms have decided not to proceed with definitive recalculations for the time being. Finance Ministry projections indicate that Greece's Social Security Fund, EFKA, could return to deficit from 2029 after 13 consecutive years of surpluses. Experts point to population aging and a shrinking workforce as the main causes. The municipality of Thira has filed a formal complaint over alleged illegal construction works along the protected coastline of Lichada in Santorini, citing environmental and coastal protection concerns. A major investment push is underway at the port of Eleusina, where projects worth up to 1 billion euros are planned. However, progress is complicated by the presence of 34 shipwrecks that remain on the seabed. 4 people drowned in different parts of Greece during the past 24 hours, while the fifth body has recovered in the port of Piraeus. Authorities are once again urging caution on beaches, particularly for older swimmers. And police arrested 3 teenagers after a violent attack at a facility for unaccompanied minors in the Peloponnese. 2 youths and a staff member were injured. And meanwhile, 2 people were arrested in Crete after a celebratory gunfire at a social gathering. Police seized firearms and ammunition during searches. And on to environmental news. Wildlife experts are reminding the public that young seagulls, commonly found on city streets at this time of year, usually do not require a rescue and should, when uninjured, be returned to rooftops or coastal areas where their parents can locate them. On to culture news now. The Stavros Niarchos Foundation Nostos 2026 continues through June the 28th with its largest program ever, bringing together more than 200 participants from 30 countries, including John Cleese, Willem Dafoe, Mark Mazzoa and Jean-Michel Jarre. And looking ahead, 9 Water Lilies from the Dead Shore, a new musical and visual production by Konstantinos Vita, will be presented on July the 10th and 11th at the Little Theatre of Ancient Epidaurus as part of the Athens Epidaurus Festival. On to sports news now. In beach volleyball, Stavros Dallas and Dimitris Hadzinikolaou claimed the silver medal at the EOS Futures tournament after reaching the final. And at the Balkan Athletics Championships in Volos, Polyniki Manouilidou successfully defended her 200-meter title, while Greece also celebrated podium finishes from Sotiris Garaganis and javelin thrower Dimitris Tsitsos. And the weather forecast, powerful heat wave is expected to affect Western and Central Europe over the coming days, pushing temperatures well above seasonal averages. In Greece, warm and sunny conditions will continue, with temperatures remaining high across most regions and locally exceeding 35 degrees Celsius inland. And that's all from us for now from the Voice of Greece, together with the Athens News Agency. But there will be a new edition of Earth's Voice of Greece news later. Later means now tomorrow, 4 p.m. Greek local time. I'll be here with you with the latest updates. I'm Katerina Badzaki, Christos Vouyouklakis on sound. Stay safe, stay tuned, stay curious. Thank you for listening. And up next is Alexis Kostas with music and voices. Φωνές και μουσικές.
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So while there's moonlight and music and love and romance, let's face the music.